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1: And Instagram, Wayne, D, and Tay. Tay, when's the last time you were pulled over?
2: Oh, it's been a while.
1: Not for me. I was road tripping.
2: Oh, yeah.
1: From Minnesota, Iowa, to get back to Nashville.
2: I'm
1: going to
2: say probably like 2 years ago.
1: Well, this 85-year-old man was pulled over. And if you had to guess, just guess why.
2: Speeding.
1: Kind of.
2: Okay.
1: It's going to floor you. Why this 85-year-old man is in cuffs. Stories coming up next hour.

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Hey, it's Bobby Bones. 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
1: It's time for positivity. 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
2: Jeez.
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1: Tomorrow morning at 7:20, I'll talk to Shaboozy, the story behind A Bar Song and how it blew up overnight, and then also being famous and going to a boarding school in another country. 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
1: And if you love you some M&Ms, hopefully you're not in love with the colors. Although they don't add flavor. They're just colors, right?
2: Well, yeah, basically. But yeah. M&Ms, they're celebrating their 85th birthday. It's rolling out a new version of its candy made without artificial dyes, which we love that. But that means two colors are going to be excluded. They're getting rid of blue and brown.
1: Wow.
2: Which, why does brown even exist?
1: I mean, because behind the shell, the candy's brown anyway. So it's like, it's like see-through. Like, what if they called it see-through instead?

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1: Tomorrow morning at 7:20, I'll talk to Shaboozy, the story behind a bar song and how it blew up overnight, and then also being famous and going to a boarding school in another country. Shaboozy tomorrow morning on the Bobby Bones Show. 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
1: Love the fact that you picked us to hang with. 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Instagram is at Wayne D. And say the biggest stories with your favorite artist coming up here. What up?
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1: Having a baby.
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7: Well, happy Tuesday, everybody. Welcome to show number 1628 of After Midnight. And it's me, your host, Granger Smith. Always grateful to be with you. I've got some good news I want to read for you to kick off the show. I've also got some Nashville news later in the hour with Ann Hudson, and all this with a whole bunch of good country music to play. It's hour number one. It's Tuesday. Let's go.

0: 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Hey, as your Tuesday gets rolling, I thought I could kick things off with some good news, hopefully put a smile on your face. Hang on for two songs and I'll share this story with you.
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1: 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I'm driving through Springdale, Iowa, eastbound. I listen to you every night I come through here. I love it. Keep the good work up, man.
0: 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Appreciate you.

0: 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Ann Hudson coming in with the latest Nashville updates. And what do you have for us today?
1: Well, you know, Granger, it's no secret I love me some Ella Langley. And she made the sweetest announcement on stage the other day. I think you'll

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7: Welcome to Tuesday, everybody. It's After Midnight. I'm your host, Granger Smith. I'm so glad you're with me. I've got this question. Who was your first crush? Call me with that. 866-607-8383. I've also got Earl Dibbles Jr. coming here with a dumb criminal story. Hey, whatever the reason you're still up or up early, I'm thankful you're here. We are After Midnight.

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0: 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I want to take one of your phone calls right now. I'm asking this question. 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
7: Hey, thanks for starting your Tuesday here with me on After Midnight, y'all. What's up? I'm Granger Smith, your host. I have some things that went down on this day in history I want to talk about coming up, plus some Nashville news with Ann Hudson. She's going to talk about her favorite stars out there in Nashville and what they're up to. All of this here early on a Tuesday. I'm glad you're with me. Keep that station here.

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So I brought this up last hour, and I want to hear from you. 866-607-8383 is my number. First name that comes to your mind when I ask, who was your first crush? Call me.

0: 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Next up, Ann Hudson joining us to dish out some Nashville news. And what's on deck?
1: Well, you know, Granger, Kenny Chesney kicked off his residency at the Sphere in Vegas. And, well, he brought out a big surprise. I got that story coming up in your Nashville news next. This old

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8: After Midnight, Third Shifters, thank you for being here. Hour number four begins right now, and thank you for keeping America rolling 24-7. Granger Smith here, your host of After Midnight, asking this question. What is a sound to you that just says summertime? Call me with that. 866-607-8383. Also, Earl Bibbles Jr. is coming in with a dumb criminal story and a whole bunch of good country music on the way.

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So what's a sound that just says summertime to you? As soon as you hear it, you think of summer. 866-607-8383.

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1: Hi, Granger. This is Luke Meeker out of Nelsonville, Ohio. I listen to you every night. I work 5 p.m. to 5 a.m. Love the show. Thank you.
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Well, at least it did for this elderly married couple of 52 years after his wife tried to smother him. Earl's going to be here to share this dumb criminal story with us next.

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Hey, as your Tuesday gets rolling, I thought I could kick things off with some good news. Hopefully put a smile on your face. Hang on for two songs and I'll share this story with you.

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7: One final hour of Tuesday's After Midnight starts right now. Welcome, y'all. I'm Granger Smith. I'm your host. I'm going to talk about some things that went down on this day in history coming up this hour, plus some Nashville news with Ann Hudson. She's the one going to keep you informed about all your favorite stars out there in Nashville. Hang tight for all of this on our final hour. We are After Midnight.

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1: Hey, Granger, it's Jared Robinson out of Medora, Indiana, chasing my passion, bass fishing. We've got the Hoosier BFL Super Tournament going on, and that's what fuels my fire, and that's what got me up this morning. I love listening to your radio. Thank you, sir.
0: 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Thank you for listening.

0: 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We sure are. 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
6: We got a $10,000 bill that came in the mail to this couple, and they're like, we didn't do this. So we'll talk about that. We got somebody biting someone on an airplane. We've got a parent punishing their kid in a pretty unconventional way. So I want to know what you guys think about this. That's all coming up. A little later, we'll talk about the lamest things that a man does, according to the internet, which is kind of funny. So Giving Tuesday is also today. So all that on the way. Glad you're here. Let's get started right now.

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Bailey Zimmerman is part of CMA Fest, and it is going to air this Thursday night, 8 o'clock on ABC. 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

Megan Maroney is coming to New York City, going to be performing on the Today Show on July 10th. So we're looking forward to that. 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
1: Tomorrow morning at 7:30, a crazy celebrity game. I will play you a celebrity meltdown. Can you name the celebrity? And then we'll do good news at 55 after with Tell Me Something Good. See you on Wednesday.

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We have got the 250K USA giveaway, and the next keyword that could win you $2,500 is on the way this afternoon at 2 o'clock.

Rocky Mountain Low, Corey Kent, Co-Wetzel. Speaking of Corey Kent, he's got a new album going to be coming out this fall, September 25th. 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

Jelly Roll. I'm Beth Christie. Did you know Jelly Roll has been chosen once again to be one of the guest hosts for Jimmy Kimmel Live during his summer hiatus? I don't know the dates, the week. I think they're on for a week. As soon as I know, I will let you know.

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Hey, it's Bobby Bones. Tomorrow morning at 7:30, a crazy celebrity game. I will play you a celebrity meltdown. Can you name the celebrity? And then we'll do good news at 55 after with Tell Me Something Good. See you on Wednesday's Bobby Bones.

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0: 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It is time for some good news this afternoon, all brought to you by United Hospice. When time matters most, visit unitedhospicing.org to get the support that your family needs. There are two American airline captains, one Andrew Anderson and the other Andre Turner. They have been friends since almost forever. It started when they were 11 years old in Kingston, Jamaica. Now, they pursued different fields in college, but instead, they both decided to become pilots. They earned their licenses. They built careers that ultimately led them to captain positions at American Airlines. But the first opportunity to fly together came just a few weeks ago when a scheduled co-pilot was unavailable, allowing the longtime friends to finally share the cockpit on a flight from Miami to Toronto. Updated weather, traffic, more great Hudson Valley country coming up.
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So Blake Shelton is going to be part of the CMA Fest special. 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

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Tomorrow morning at 7:30, a crazy celebrity game. I will play you a celebrity meltdown. Can you name the celebrity? And then we'll do good news at 55 after with Tell Me Something Good. 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

0: 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Have a great rest of your Tuesday. Casper is in next. I'll see you tomorrow morning at 10.
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say so. Hudson Valley Country, 107.3 WRWD. I'm Casper. Hope you have a great Tuesday. Thank you for letting us be a part of it. Your next shot to win $2,500 is coming up, too. I'm going to run down how to win that cash in 6 minutes. Chase Matthew.

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Now that summertime is officially here, it's official. Think back. What is your favorite summer job you ever had of all time? Who had the best one? We're going to talk your favorite summer jobs coming up. Evan Langley, Morgan Wallen now. I Can't Love You Anymore.

0: 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Hey, it's Bobby Bones. 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I will play you a celebrity meltdown. Can you name the celebrity? And then we'll do good news at 55 after with Tell Me Something Good. 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

Hudson Valley Country, 107.3 WRWD. And if you had to narrow it down to one thing, I know it's not easy, but narrow it down to one summertime job you ever had in your life. Which one would be your favorite? That's what we're talking about this afternoon. Your favorite summer jobs of all time. More answers coming up here in 7 minutes. Jelly Roll and Lainey Wilson now. 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Summer.

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107.3 WRWD. And he's been leaking quite a few songs over the past few weeks on his Instagram. So if you want to hear what's going to be on the next album, make sure to follow Morgan Wallen on IG. Hopefully that new album's coming sooner than later. It's Morgan now with Don't

tomorrow morning at 7:30, a crazy celebrity game. I will play you a celebrity meltdown. Can you name the celebrity? And then we'll do good news at 55 after with Tell Me Something Good. See you on Wednesday's Bobby Bone Show.

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1: And I would say he timed this out perfectly. Summertime just kicked in officially, and we have a brand new Kenny Chesney song to go right along with it. Summertime and Kenny Chesney, they go hand in hand. It's Kenny's new one here, new country called Carry On.

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And you can always say hi on socials if you want to request a song that way. I'm on Instagram at Casper Radio. That's with a K. Say hello anytime. Let me know what you want on after Corey Kent and Cole Wetzel. Their collab, it's called Rocky Mountain Low.

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1: 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I will play you a celebrity meltdown. Can you name the celebrity? 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
2: 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So we're going to talk about that.
1: We're supposed to be productive during the summer. Just hearing about this for the first time. We're going to dive into that in just a little bit. We definitely want to hear your story.

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1: 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Can you name the celebrity? And then we'll do good news at 55 after with Tell Me Something Good. 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

0: 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And thanks so much for hanging out with us tonight.
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